0: έκπληξη. 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
1: Yeah, all right, respect, you know. Respect, you know, what's in your eyes.

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I was bait for what would bait her. 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I had my face, no way to face her. This was loss, this was my name. This was my truth, this was no game. This was not hope, this was not sane. And from these broken places made, that was loss and this was later. I wanted less but nothing greater. I couldn't leave, I couldn't stay, sir.

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This was lost, this was my name, this was my truth, this was no game, this was not hope, this was not fame, from these broken places made. That was lost and this was later, I wanted less but nothing greater. I couldn't leave, I couldn't stay, sir.

0: No matter what you're going through, good or bad, you can always hope for better days.
1: Soul Basement, Better Days.

He wants to write a love song, an anthem of forgiving, a manual for living with defeat. A cry above the suffering, a sacrifice recovering, but that isn't what I need him to complete. I want him to be certain that he doesn't have a burden, that he doesn't need a vision, that he only has permission.

0: the sunlight streaming and the natives steaming. I like the island Manhattan.
1: I know you do.
0: Smoke on your pipe and put that in.
2: I like to be in America. Okay, by me in America. Everything free in America.
3: For a small fee in America.
0: Buying on credit is so nice.
3: One look at us and they charge twice.
0: I have my own washing machine.
4: What will you have though to keep clean?

0: new housing with more space.
1: Lots of doors slamming in our face.
0: I'll get a terrace apartment.
1: Better get rid of your accent.

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0: Everyone there will give big cheer.
2: Everyone there will have moved here.

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But no way to prove it, so maybe I'm lying. 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I'm only human after all. Don't put the blame on me.

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1: Hail Mary's in the sky. False prophets get buried alive. Head on the throne, cause that's where I reside. Ways of the world, the weak won't survive. Something's in the water. Hey, my nigga.

the highest peak, but it doesn't thrill me half as much as dancing cheek to cheek. Oh, I'd love to go out fishing in a river or a creek, but I don't enjoy it half as much